0: ex Harry Styles receiving an invite. Plus, Donna Kelsey was seen touching down in New York City ahead of the big wedding. And if you've been following the timeline, apparently there's a rehearsal dinner there tonight, and then the big wedding, it all goes down tomorrow. It's Becca Berger. That's the latest live from Swiftie Central.
1: Every time we think we've heard the last Taylor and Travis updates, another clue appears, and Becca somehow finds it first. Becca Berger, everybody, thank you, Becca. 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

0: Now, I don't know whose side I'm taking here, Jade. It's Nightly with Jade and Tyler, and a woman dumps boyfriend after he criticizes her eyebrow piercing.
1: Uh-oh. I need more details before I can decide whose side I'm on.
0: Well, a woman says she broke up with her boyfriend after he repeatedly criticized her new nose piercing and made her feel bad about changing her appearance. She said he kept telling her the piercing looked unattractive and pressured her to remove it, even though it was something she had wanted for a long time.
1: Tyler, this is tricky because, I mean, if you're not into your person having their own self-expression and you're going to continue to make comments about it, to me, it's just not even giving compatible. That's like wishing that somebody you date did not have the tattoos they have. Like, sure, you can remove the piercings, but the hole's already there. And why would somebody want to kind of mute and tone down what they consider their own self-expression? I don't know about this one.
0: I don't know. I might have the guy's back on this because he met her without the nose piercing. Like, if he wanted to find a girl with a nose piercing, he wouldn't be with her in the first place. He'd find a girl with a nose piercing.
1: Ooh, you know what? I love that we keep it interesting. I love when we both are standing on our different sides. So now it's time for you guys to chime in. Whose side are you feeling? Who do you understand best and resonate with? 855-9JT. Hit us with a text right now.
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0: You know, we were doing so well, Jay, during the World Cup, how all these host cities, we've been treating everybody with respect and love until now.
1: Man, what now?
0: This is why we can't have nice things. Freddie, LA7, the guy who's gone viral, Ella Langley meeting her backstage, JJ Watt, Gordon Ramsay, we talked about yesterday, he deactivated his main social media accounts.
1: Wait a minute, do you think this was a part of the mission? Like, is he supposed to go ghost after all this since he's kept his identity revealed, or is...
0: Well, because he went viral, you know what we do. You know social media here in the United States, he's probably not used to that. He's like, we can't have any nice thing on the internet. Somebody's always ruining something. Others can't enjoy, you know, others having fun and living their best life. They always want to take us down.
1: So freaky how people will build somebody up so high, and then at the height of at the height of the excitement and the fun, they're going to get killed and brought down, which is crazy to me because remember yesterday I was like, Tyler, do you think that it's a safety thing that he's, you know, concealing his identity? And it's like, we don't know. Maybe he just wanted to never expose his online persona. It could have been dangerous for him to return back home and to be a target. You know, who knows? People might think that he got money out of it somehow and he could get robbed. You just don't freaking know. But I hate that we've been having so much fun. He was like the ambassador of the FIFA World Cup. And now he's disappeared off the face of the earth. You think he's going to make a return or take a little break?
0: No, I think we scared him away. I think we did what the U.S. does and scare people.
1: Damn.
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0: It's Nightly with Jade and Tyler. I'm just trying to figure out what's going on in North Carolina. Are they known for like ghost tours and spooky things?
1: I mean, I'm not a history buff, but you got to think on that coast, like the Carolina coast, a lot of wars were fought. You know, that's why we're celebrating on Saturday because, well, we became independent. Well, I'm wondering if you would do this, Jade. There is, they're calling this the world's most dangerous hotel. It's 35 miles out in the Atlantic Ocean. It's called the Frying Pan Tower, and it sits 35 miles off the coast of North Carolina, and it's surrounded by shark-filled waters, and it's right in the middle of hurricane territory.
0: Oh my God, Tyler, I'm looking at a picture. Who would stay here?
1: Yeah, guests are lifted 80 feet into the air on a platform, and once you get there, you're stuck until a boat or helicopter comes to get you.
0: Absolutely not.
1: The tower sleeps up to 12 people and has 8 bedrooms, hot showers, Wi-Fi, a full kitchen. You can even go fishing and snorkeling. A 3-night stay is around only $600 per person. That's not too bad.
0: Well, Tyler, it's because nobody wants to do it. I don't know if you ever grew up reading the Series of Unfortunate Events books by Lemony Snicket. There was literally a book about a house that looked just like this, and I thought that was fiction. To see that this is a real thing, I don't know. The book might have written it after this. You guys have got to Google the Frying Pan Tower. Are you staying or not?
1: If I can get 11 other people together, you know, it's a big party. Unless we got to, like, Lord of our Flies and, like, right. Every man for himself.
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6: 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It appears by its own numbers, the U.S. government seems insolvent. It's reported that the Treasury shows about $6 trillion in assets and over $47 trillion in liabilities. 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
5: You know, now we are less than 24 hours. Taylor Swift, Travis Kelce could be married 15 hours from now. It's Nightly with Jaden Tyler. And if you and your group chat have been talking about Taylor and Travis all week, don't go anywhere.
0: That's right, because we've got Becca Berger with boots on the ground and the latest buzz surrounding the most talked about rumored wedding of the summer. She's coming up next.

0: I'm not going to lie, Tyler. I'm living for every little conspiracy theory that's being thrown out on the web right now surrounding Taylor and Travis this weekend. Of course, we're going to talk about it. It's the biggest hot topic of the year, probably. But T, you think they may have already tied the knot and that MSG may end up being like some huge fan pop-up party? I mean, we talked yesterday about some of the people clocking vendors having made stuff already in the past. What are your predictions?
1: I don't know. I was thinking about this in my 20 plus years in radio. I don't think I've ever talked about anything more than this subject right here. This is probably, I don't know, a couple decades in the works. Like, I don't think there'll be anything bigger than it. Like, can you think of anything bigger, especially somebody getting married this big?
0: No, I'm not even kidding. Yesterday when I was driving around, I was like, it literally feels like we're preparing for our first royal wedding. Every single news station, every radio station, every media outlet, every blog is going to cover this. And I'm just like, Taylor, damn, can you feel it? I know she feels it, but it's just wild.
1: Yeah, tomorrow at this time, they could already be married and on their way to like their second, third party in Rhode Island. Who knows?
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0: It's Nightly with Jade and Tyler. And at this point, you know, Tyler, I was at Universal Studios last week, and all I could think was, why are these tickets paper? Everything in the world is digital. When was the last time we had got a paper ticket for a concert? Can't tell you when. I'm just like, at this point, why are our IDs, our wallets, our driver's licenses, any sort of ticket, why is everything not digital? I think it's because they want us to lose it so we can pay for it.
1: You know, I went to Alex Warren a couple weekends ago, and my tickets were under will call, and that was the first time I got an actual physical ticket. I was like, that's kind of awesome. How nostalgic this is.
0: Right? It is nice to have a little memorabilia to tuck away so you can show your kids in the future.
1: Well, if you're going to be flying this summer, maybe a little summer getaway, Google Wallet. Yeah, suck it, Apple. Google Wallet makes TSA touchless ID available at 65 airports. 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
0: This is what we've been waiting for. Every time I need to pull it out, I'm fumbling for it. Can't find it in the smallest little crack of my purse or pocket. So yeah, I need that double tap and pull it up.
1: Yeah, Android users. Yeah, what up, Green Bubbles? Oh, Apple, and your blue. You can have your blue bubble. Because Google Wallet, Android users can now add a digital ID using a U.S. passport, and they can save it in their Google Wallet opt-in for eligible trips and use facial recognition to move through security lanes without even pulling out an ID. 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
3: 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It appears by its own numbers, the U.S. government seems insolvent. 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
2: Freedom. It's an American thing. 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
2: Is it a firework or is it a fart? Let's start off with this one. Firework or fart?
3: When you held it in too long.
2: Ouch. That one hurt.
3: You still need to let it creep out.
4: I need to see a doctor.
2: Right?
3: Firework or fart?
2: Well, it's a fart. I mean, a firework. It's a firework.
3: All right, what else you got? Can it be both?
2: It did sound like both. It started off with a firework. That's what it sounded like at first. That person really needs to find somebody to talk to.
3: I think so, too. Gotta talk some things out.
2: Fireworks or farts? Yikes. That's a squeaker.
3: Yeah.
2: There's a fart. Firework or fart, everybody?
3: That's a firework?
2: Yeah, it's 100%.
3: But I've had some farts.
2: Yeah. And then it does, like, the shower, the afterward.
3: Gosh, that's annoying. Yes.
2: That's one of those snakes. Remember those?
3: Yeah.
2: The crappiest firework that's ever been invented. Here's another one. No apologies.
3: Listen to the end of it.
2: Sputters out. That's despicable. One okay, more. Okay. Is it a firework or is it a fart?
3: Okay.
2: Finale of flagellants.
3: Yeah.
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And I'm proud to be on this peaceful piece of property.

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pediatric allergist, Dr. Carla Davis. If your child has asthma, let's take a breath together and talk. 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Has your child repeatedly awakened at night due to asthma? If you said yes to either of these questions, it's time to talk to an allergy and asthma specialist like me to help you control your child's asthma. If you feel your child's asthma is not under control, go to controlyourasthma.org.

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2: Things that quietly went away and disappeared from society, we want back. 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
2: Bring those back. Toys and cereal. 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
3: Right, it was outside of the bag of the cereal, but it's still in the box.
2: Yeah, but it lost something, even being beside it, because your grubby little kid hands, there was something about digging around in that cereal.
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2: If you had to eat a crayon, what color would you choose?
3: Orange.
2: That's a good one. That's a good one. Some folks said yellow. That's our Facebook question this morning. Red, said Amber. Brianne said white. I would pretend that it was a mystery flavor of Airhead.
3: Oh, there you go.
2: Love that. Pink. Kelly said red.
3: I think pink would be a good one, too.
2: Let's see. I know somebody on...
3: How about that all these psychopaths really put thought into eating a crayon? How about that?
2: How about the psychopath that asked the question?
3: Right. Oh, yeah. Well, we can get into that.
2: A lot to think about this morning. We're asking the hard-hitting questions this morning.
3: That's right.
2: Conversation.
3: Do you prefer paste or glue?
2: Well, that's a conversation. But I do remember it was kindergarten or first grade when I found out that there were kids, my fellow classmates, that were eating paste and glue.
3: What the heck?
2: How am I? I'm wondering what they're strung out on now.
3: Right.
2: Those kids.
3: Crayons. Right.
2: Got American Girls. It's the new one from Harry Styles right now.
3: Follow us for more recipes.
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2: Is it a firework or is it a fart? Let's start off with this one. Firework or fart?
3: When you held it in too long.
2: Ouch. That one hurt.
3: You still need to let it creep out.
4: I need to see a doctor.
2: Right?
3: Firework or fart?
2: Well, it's a fart. I mean, a firework. It's a firework.
3: All right, what else you got? Can it be both?
2: It did sound like both. It started off with a firework. That's what it sounded like at first. That person really needs to find somebody to talk to.
3: I think so, too. That talks some things out.
2: Fireworks or farts? Yikes. That's a squeaker.
3: Yeah.
2: There's a fart. Firework or fart, everybody?
3: That's a firework?
2: Yeah, it's 100%.
3: But I've had some farts.
2: Yeah. And then it does like the shower, the afterward.
3: Gosh, that's annoying. Yes.
2: That's one of those snakes. Remember those?
3: Yes.
2: The crappiest firework that's ever been invented. Here's another one. No apologies. Sputters out. That's despicable. One more. Okay. Is it a firework or is it a fart?
3: Okay. There it is.
2: That was a grand finale of flagellants.
3: Yeah.
0: The Morning Gas with J-Rod and Mickey. 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
1: So, hi, nice to meet you tonight. Maybe we could go, let's get up off our feet.
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0: You have some dough. It's lunchtime, but there's no way you would eat just dough for lunch, right? Well, the good thing is, I have some cheese. Your friend has some tomato sauce. This random guy on the street has pepperoni in his backpack. If we bring all these ingredients together, we end up with something much better than any of them alone. A savory pizza for lunch. But each of us has not only different ingredients, but also different opinions coming from our different life experiences. If we bring all these experiences and all these opinions together in friendly, civil conversation, we end up with opinions and ideas that are better than any of our individual opinions before. So if we want to come up with better ideas for a better world,
1: what we really need are civil, civic conversations. Pizzas. It's an American thing. AmericanThing.org

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2: Things that quietly went away and disappeared from society, we want back. 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
3: Yeah, beef tallow, if you will.
2: Bring those back. Toys and cereal. Somebody had to choke on something.
3: That's
2: sue
3: right.
2: Somebody. And had to ruin it for everyone.
3: Watch your kids.
2: You know, and at first they were in the cereal, and then that happened, and then they put them beside the cereal.
3: Right, it was outside of the bag of the cereal, but it's still in the box.
2: Yeah, but it lost something, even being beside it, because your grubby little kid hands, there was something about digging around in that cereal.
3: Yeah, I mean, it added extra flavor to it, too, you know?
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0: For 250 years, America's been through it all.
1: We decided to go outside and look up at the moon. You had to find the moon that night. It was just a sliver.
2: We thought it would be something to look up to where the astronauts were.
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2: And the first thing we heard was...
3: The Eagle has landed.
1: Somewhere up there, they were actually standing on it.
3: That's one small step for man.
2: 240,000 miles away. And it was like they were talking right to us.
3: Beautiful view.
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0: 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Radio makes it real.

America again, like he did way back there when it all began. He blessed her then, and we sort of took it for granted and didn't ask again. So let's just kind of hold her hand now, that's all. In case she stumbles, let's don't let her fall.

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When you don't have a lot of book learning, there's many things you don't understand. But I know this much, she's like a mother to me, and I love her with all my heart. And let me tell you this, sir, everything I am or ever hope to be, I owe to her.

pediatric allergist, Dr. Carla Davis. 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
2: If you had to eat a crayon, what color would you choose?
3: Orange.
2: That's a good one. That's a good one. Some folks said yellow. That's our Facebook question this morning. Red said amber. Brianne said white. I would pretend that it was a mystery flavor of Airhead.
3: Oh, there you go.
2: Love that. Pink. Kelly said red.
3: I think pink would be a good one, too.
2: Let's see. I know somebody on...
3: How about that all these psychopaths really put thought into eating a crayon? How about that?
2: How about the psychopath that asked the question?
3: Right. Oh, yeah. Well, we can get into that.
2: A lot to think about this morning. We're asking the hard-hitting questions this morning.
3: That's right.
2: Conversation.
3: Do you prefer paste or glue?
2: Well, that's a conversation. But I do remember it was kindergarten or first grade when I found out that there were kids, my fellow classmates,
3: yeah,
2: that were eating paste and glue.
3: What the heck?
2: How am I? I'm wondering what they're strung out on now.
3: Right.
2: Those kids.
3: Crayons. Right.
2: Got American Girls. It's the new one from Harry Styles right now.
3: Follow us for more recipes.
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0: KMNL 5.3, Jackson's Hit Music Station. What an incredible performance from Whitney Houston and the Star Spangled Banner. It's J-Rod hanging out with you this morning. It is the Red, White, and Blue Weekend, brought to you by Bud Light. We're going to have stuff like that. We have a Ray Charles number. We have Rick Derringer. We have Lee Greenwood. All kinds of patriotic favorites sprinkled in through Jackson's Hit Music all weekend long. And it started earlier at midnight, and it keeps rolling, and we got some fun ones for you. As we continue on, Mickey will be checking. She's not hanging out with me this morning. She's going to be checking in later on today during the midday show. But we're going to get into some stuff, man. 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More of Jackson's Hit Music and more Red, White, and Blue favorites on the Red, White, and Blue Weekend. It's J-Rod on for K105.3.
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0: We'll see mostly sunny skies today. Another hot one. Highs of 93 with heat index values as high as 98. There is a 30% chance of showers and thunderstorms after 2 p.m. today. Mostly cloudy skies tonight. Showers likely and possibly a thunderstorm. Lows of 69.

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2: Is it a firework or is it a fart? Let's start off with this one. Firework or fart?
3: When you held it in too long.
2: Ouch. That one hurt.
3: You still need to let it creep out.
4: I need to see a doctor.
2: Right?
3: Firework or fart?
2: Well, it's a fart. I mean, a firework. It's a firework.
3: All right, what else you got? Can it be both?
2: It did sound like both. It started off with a firework. That's what it sounded like at first. That person really needs to find somebody to talk to.
3: I think so, too. Gotta talk some things out.
2: Fireworks or farts? Yikes. That's a squeaker.
3: Yeah.
2: There's a fart. Firework or fart, everybody.
3: That's a firework?
2: Yeah, it's 100%.
3: But I've had some farts.
2: Yeah. And then it does like the shower, the afterward.
3: Gosh, that's annoying. Yes.
2: That's one of those snakes. Remember those?
3: Yeah.
2: The crappiest firework that's ever been invented. Here's another one. No apologies.
3: Listen to the end of it.
2: Sputters out. That's despicable. One more. Okay. Is it a firework or is it a fart?
3: Okay.
2: Finale of flagellants.
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0: Kim Wilde and the Kids in America. It's on K105.3, Jackson's Hit Music Station. J-Rod hanging out with you this morning. And let's get into birthdays on this July 3rd. Thanks to Jack60, jack60.com. That's a fun spot to hang out, man. 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But, yeah, they do that. Birthday packages are available. That arcade room, very fun. Our Arcade Club VIP members have a chance to win an arcade gift card from Jack60 just for being on the list. And let's celebrate those K-Club VIP members on this July 3rd. Happy birthday, Monica Opalek and Brian DePaul. Charles Britton celebrating today, along with Tyser Mustafa and Crystal Biddix. Allison Rosema, happy birthday. Robert Curley and Stephanie Sylvester, happy birthday to you. Brianna Bailey and Monica Smith, our K-Club VIP members, celebrating on this July 3rd. Some celebrities celebrating today. Andrea Barber, you may know her as Kimmy Gibbler from Full House. Yardley Smith, she plays, she actually does the voice of Lisa Simpson, and she's in Maximum Overdrive as well. Kurtwood Smith from That 70s Show and RoboCop. Yeah, he's Red Foreman. Today's his birthday. Happy birthday to Al King, singer-songwriter, and Montel Williams, talk show host. He's celebrating today. Sandra Lee, the television celebrity chef and author. It's her birthday as well. And happy birthday to you on this July 3rd, if it's yours. We get back into it. Another big 30-minute nonstop hit music sweep, and it's the Red, White, and Blue weekend with Bud Light on K105.3.
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0: Sunny skies. guys in today's forecast, Jackson. It's going to be a hot one, too. Highs of 93 degrees. Heat index value as high as 98. A 30% chance of showers and thunderstorms after 2 p.m. today. Showers and possibly a thunderstorm tonight. Mostly cloudy. Low 69.

0: James Brown, Living in America, K105.3. Yeah, I feel good too, James, on this day before Independence. It's J-Rod hanging out with you, and man, what a crazy life we live. All the fun stuff we can get into and have a blast with, and we actually mapped out all the Independence celebrations and the things that are going on this weekend at K1053.com with our special events calendar, 4th of July events calendar. There's stuff happening in Eaton Rapids. There's stuff happening in Hanover, Wharton. McCourty Park today. There's, hey, don't forget about the Cascades fireworks. That's tonight as well. We have it all mapped out for you. I'm telling you, K1053.com. A lot of different activities and fireworks and things happening. Very fun. We get back into it. Going to check that forecast and get back into the music with Alex Warren getting things started for us next on K105.3.
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0: Mostly sunny skies for your finally Friday. Hot today, too. Highs of 93. Heat index value as high as 98 degrees. 30% chance of showers and thunderstorms after 2 p.m. today. Showers and likely and possibly a thunderstorm tonight. Mostly cloudy. Lows of 69.

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2: 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The McDonald's fries that were cooked in beef fat.
3: Yeah, beef tallow, if you will.
2: Bring those back. Toys and cereal. Somebody had to choke on something.
3: That's true.
2: Sue somebody. And had to ruin it for everyone.
3: Watch your kids.
2: You know, and at first they were in the cereal, and then that happened, and then they put them beside the cereal.
3: Right, it was outside of the bag of the cereal, but it's still in the box.
2: Yeah, but it lost something, even being beside it, because your grubby little kid hands, there was something about digging around in that cereal.
3: Yeah, I mean, it added extra flavor to it, too, you know?
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0: Jackson's at Music Station, K105.3 with Toby Keith, an American soldier. It's J-Rod hanging out with you on this red, white, and blue weekend, sprinkling patriotic hits throughout Jackson's Hit Music. Thanks to our friends at Bud Light, Budweiser. They did something really cool. They picked up the tab for America's 250th birthday. Well, at least the first round. Budweiser wanted to help you celebrate the 4th of July, so they gave away a bunch of free beer. Kind of. The company gave away thousands of $6 digital gift cards to adults 21 years of age or older, part of their Covering America's Tab promotion, celebrating America's 250th birthday. It said the offer ran through July 5th or until Budweiser's $150,000 tab runs out, but the tab is already up. Hope you got in on that one. I didn't. An overwhelming demand on their website. They said due to this, they had to close the tab. Hey, $150,000 isn't going to get much, man, I'm telling you. Not at some places. But Budweiser, still good stuff. Raising a toast to them for being very cool and getting at least that first round and taking care of the red, white, and blue weekend right here on Jackson's Hit Music Station. 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
0: We'll see mostly sunny skies today. Another hot one. Highs of 93 with heat index values as high as 98. There is a 30% chance of showers and thunderstorms after 2 p.m. today. Mostly cloudy skies tonight. Showers likely and possibly a thunderstorm. Lows of 69.

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0: Flint, Michigan, USA, Grand Funk Railroad, and we're an American band. It's J-Rod hanging out with you this morning. That wraps up 30 minutes of nonstop hit music. And I got some random facts for you on your 3rd of July, finally Friday for some of us, and we get into the first random fact. Number one, the world's longest named lake has 45 letters in it. I'm not even going to attempt to pronunciate this thing. It's all over the place. It's in Massachusetts, and most people just call it Webster Lake. So look up Webster Lake if you want to know what that is. I'm not going to try. I'm not going to attempt this one. Another random fact for you. Michael Bay directed the video for The Divinyls, I Touch Myself, and Aaron Burr, the first commercial in the Got Milk ad campaign. Random fact, your next one. No Country for Old Men and There Will Be Blood were both shot at the same time, right by each other in Texas, and smoke from There Will Be Blood wafted onto the No Country for Old Men set and cause it to be shut down for a day. And your final random fact today, the most common species of armadillos, the nine-banded armadillo, always gives birth to identical quadruplets. Wow. Those are some fun random facts for you on your 3rd of July. Back into we go. Checking that forecast, and Olivia Dean kicks off the next set. And it is the Red, White, and Blue weekend with Bud Light on K105.3.
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0: Mostly sunny skies. is in today's forecast, Jackson. It's going to be a hot one. Two highs of 93 degrees. Heat index value as high as 98. A 30% chance of showers and thunderstorms after 2 p.m. today. Showers and possibly a thunderstorm tonight. Mostly cloudy. Low 69.

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2: If you had to eat a crayon, what color would you choose?
3: Orange.
2: That's a good one. That's a good one. Some folks said yellow. That's our Facebook question this morning. Red, said Amber. Brianne said white. I would pretend that it was a mystery flavor of Airhead.
3: Oh, there you go.
2: Love that. Pink. Kelly said red.
3: I think pink would be a good one, too.
2: Let's see. I know somebody on...
3: How about that all these psychopaths really put thought into eating a crayon? How about that?
2: How about the psychopath that asked the question?
3: Right. Oh, yeah. Well, we can get into that.
2: A lot to think about this morning. We're asking the hard-hitting questions this morning.
3: That's right.
2: Conversation.
3: Do you prefer paste or glue?
2: Well, that's a conversation. But I do remember it was kindergarten or first grade when I found out that there were kids, my fellow classmates, that were eating paste and glue.
3: What the heck?
2: How am I? I'm wondering what they're strung out on now.
3: Right.
2: Those kids.
3: Crayons. Right.
2: Got American Girls. It's the new one from Harry Styles right now.
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0: Linda Ronstadt back in the USA. K105.3, Jackson's Hit Music Station, with another 30-minute nonstop Hit Music Sweep coming up next. It's J-Ron hanging out with you this morning. Hope your 3rd of July is amazing on this Friday. And it's just amazing times to be alive and the fun we get to have on the morning gas. Monday through Friday, usually 6 to 9. Mickey just and I just sometimes we just make our own fun. And hopefully you guys have a good time with a lot of you do. Follow the morning gas with J-Rod and Mickey on Facebook, like that, have fun with it, and go to the website if you're missing anything at all with our show. We just have that podcast rolling every day after the show is over with, and it's just the show. There's no songs, there's no commercials, none of those extra things, just the meat of the whole meal right there for you. And this past week, it was a Tuesday. We did a fun little segment there called Is It Fireworks or Is It Farts? Very funny, very sophomore-ish, but we had a good time with it. 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We get back into another big set of hit music, checking that forecast. Papa Roach, Charlie Daniels Band, Justin Bieber on the way. 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
0: Mostly sunny skies for your finally Friday. Hot today, two highs of 93. Heat index value as high as 98 degrees. 30% chance of showers and thunderstorms after 2 p.m. today. Showers and likely and possibly a thunderstorm tonight. Mostly cloudy, lows of 69.

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0: Jackson City Music Station, KMNO 5.3, Trace Adkins and Arlington. Wrapping up 30 minutes of nonstop hit music on your Friday morning. J-Rod hanging out with you. Some good news for you. Good news for the United States. The murder rate is on pace to reach its lowest level since the FBI started keeping track back in 1960. Preliminary figures show murders fell nearly 19% during the first 4 months of the year compared to with the same period in 2025. This continues a steady decline that we've been seeing in recent years. And thumbs up to you, United States, and the citizens. Not murdering each other so much anymore. It's all good. I appreciate it. That's some good news for you. Back in it we go. We'll check the forecast. Ariana Grande kicks off the next set. It's part of the Red, White, and Blue weekend on KMNO 5.3.
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0: We'll see mostly sunny skies today. Another hot one. Highs of 93 with heat index values as high as 98. There is a 30% chance of showers and thunderstorms after 2 p.m. today. Mostly cloudy skies tonight. Showers likely and possibly a thunderstorm. Lows of 69.

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2: Is it a firework or is it a fart? Let's start off with this one. Firework or fart?
3: When you held it in too long.
2: Ouch. That one hurt.
3: You still need to let it creep out.
4: I need to see a doctor.
2: Right?
3: Firework or fart?
2: Well, it's a fart. I mean, a firework. It's a firework.
3: All right, what else you got? Can it be both?
2: It did sound like both. It started off with a firework. That's what it sounded like at first. That person really needs to find somebody to talk to.
3: I think so, too. Got to talk some things out.
2: Fireworks or farts? Yikes. That's a squeaker.
3: Yeah.
2: That was a fart. Firework or fart, everybody?
3: That's a firework?
2: Yeah, it's 100%.
3: But I've had some farts.
2: Yeah. And then it does, like, the shower, the afterward.
3: Gosh, that's annoying. Yes.
2: That's one of those snakes. Remember those?
3: Yeah.
2: The crappiest firework that's ever been invented. Here's another one. No apologies.
3: Listen to the end of it.
2: It sputters out. That's despicable. One more. Okay. Is it a firework or is it a fart?
3: Okay.
2: Finale of flagellants.
3: Yeah.
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0: Jackson's at Music Station, Cable to 5.3. Jimi Hendrix, Star Spangled Banner from the original Woodstock back in 1969. Is there any more famous guitar playing ever in the history of the universe, or at least in the history of America, in the United States of America, than that tune right there? It's part of the Red, White, and Blue weekend with Bud Light. Thanks for them for being along for the ride. We're sprinkling more patriotic hits throughout your weekend. It started today. It goes tomorrow. It goes Sunday as well. And I'm out of here. My name is J-Rod. I'll be back in action tomorrow morning at 10 a.m. We'll talk to you again then. Mickey taking over the controls next on Cable to 5.3. I'll see ya.
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0: Sunny skies in today's forecast. Jackson's gonna be a hot one. Two highs of 93 degrees. Heat index value as high as 98. A 30% chance of showers and thunderstorms after 2 p.m. today. Showers and possibly a thunderstorm tonight. Mostly cloudy. Low 69.

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0: A red, white, and blue weekend being brought to you by Bud Light on Jackson's hit music station, K105.3. Lee Greenwood, My Country, Tis of Thee, all kinds of patriotic songs just sprinkled throughout the weekend for your 4th of July listening, and a little extra special, too, because celebrating the big 250 this year with America the Beautiful. I'm Nikki. Hope you're got some really fun things planned this weekend. Stick with us. We'll give you a great soundtrack for it. Bruno Mars and Rihanna are on the way. 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
0: A 30% chance of showers and thunderstorms mainly after 2. Sunny, hot today, 93, feels like 98. Showers, maybe a thunderstorm in the overnight, mostly cloudy with a low around 69. Chance of precipitation in the overnight,

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0: Red, White, and Blue Weekend with Billy Ray Cyrus. Some gave all on Jackson City Music Station, K105.3. It's being brought to you by Bud Light. Do you think Miley Cyrus is going to give her dad one of her new Barbie dolls? Did you see that this week? That she's teamed up with Mattel and has an official Barbie coming out. Not the first celebrity to do it. Not the last. But she said she was pretty proud of how the whole thing ended up in the end. And what a dream come true, I guess, you know, having a Barbie based on you, whether you're a celebrity or just some, you know, schmo working in a radio station. It'd be kind of fun. 30 minutes nonstop hits on this Red, White, and Blue Weekend. And that song from Whitney Houston and her incredible performance of it coming up in 30 minutes nonstop hits next.
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0: Index value as high as 98 today. Mostly sunny and a 30% chance of some showers and thunderstorms this afternoon. Showers likely this evening, maybe a thunderstorm. Mostly cloudy in the overnight with a low around 69.

She'll be all right. No riding shining armored knight. 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

0: 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And I hope you got a bunch of stuff planned, but I also hope that nobody asks you to help them put a couch in the back of a van. If you know, you know. 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
8: Heat index value as high as 98 today. Sunny with a 30% chance of showers and thunderstorms this afternoon. Showers likely in the overnight. Possibly a thunderstorm. Mostly cloudy. Low around 69. Chance of precipitation 70%.

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2: If you had to eat a crayon, what color would you choose?
3: Orange.
2: That's a good one. Some folks said yellow. That's our Facebook question this morning. Red, said Amber. Brianne said white. I would pretend that it was a mystery flavor of Airhead.
3: Oh, there you go.
2: Love that. Pink. Kelly said red.
3: I think pink would be a good one, too.
2: Let's see. I know somebody on...
3: How about that all these psychopaths really put thought into eating a crayon? How about that?
2: How about the psychopath that asked the question?
3: Right. Oh, yeah. Well, we can get into that.
2: A lot to think about this morning. We're asking the hard-hitting questions this morning.
3: That's right.
2: Conversation.
3: Do you prefer paste or glue?
2: Well, that's a conversation. But I do remember it was kindergarten or first grade when I found out that there were kids, my fellow classmates, that were eating paste and glue.
3: What the heck?
2: How am I? I'm wondering what they're strung out on now.
3: Right.
2: Those kids.
3: Crayons. Right.
2: Got American Girls. It's the new one from Harry Styles right now.
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0: 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Yes, that's Martina McBride on K105.3. But it's to celebrate Independence Day and the Big 250 this weekend with the 4th of July holiday. And as much as I love that song and it gives me chills and everything, I hope you don't have a kind of Independence Day quite like that. 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
0: Jackson weather. 30% chance of showers and thunderstorms, mainly after 2. Sunny, hot today, 93, feels like 98. Showers, maybe a thunderstorm in the overnight, mostly cloudy with a low around 69. Chance of precipitation in the overnight,

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0: 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All kinds of patriotic music about all different kinds of things, American and 4th of July, sprinkled throughout the weekend, giving you a great soundtrack for your 4th of July weekend, and hopefully a little extra thought about the 250. It is a special year for Americans everywhere with the 4th of July going on. And I know that there's all different kinds of feelings flying around about that this year. And me, if anybody, would normally be like, not celebrate. But I love my country too much, regardless of what's going on right now. Overall, I'm a proud American. And so celebrate the hope, the faith, the foundations that our fathers laid down on this day.
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0: Index value as high as 98 today. Mostly sunny and a 30% chance of some showers and thunderstorms this afternoon. Showers likely this evening, maybe a thunderstorm. Mostly cloudy in the overnight with a low around 69.

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2: Is it a firework or is it a fart? Let's start off with this one. Firework or fart?
3: When you held it in too long.
2: Ouch. That one hurt.
3: You still need to let it creep out.
4: I need to see a doctor.
2: Right?
3: Firework or fart?
2: Well, it's a fart. I mean a firework. It's a firework.
3: All right, what else you got? Can it be both?
2: It did sound like both. It started off with a firework. That's what it sounded like at first. That person really needs to find somebody to talk to.
3: I think so, too. That talks some things out.
2: Fireworks or farts? Yikes. That's a squeaker.
3: Yeah.
2: That's a fart. Firework or fart, everybody.
3: That's a firework?
2: Yeah, it's 100%.
3: But I've had some farts.
2: Yeah. And then it does like the shower, the afterward.
3: Gosh, that's annoying. Yes.
2: That's one of those snakes. Remember those?
3: Yeah.
2: The crappiest firework that's ever been invented. Here's another one. No apologies.
3: Listen to the end of it.
2: Sputters out. That's despicable. One more. Okay. Is it a firework or is it a fart?
3: Okay.
2: Finale of flagellants.
3: Yeah.
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0: Red, White, and Blue weekend on Jackson's Hit Music Station, K105.3, being brought to you by Bud Light. Ricky Derringer there and the rock and roll hoochie coochie guy with Real American. It's a patriotic soundtrack for your weekend, along with all your favorites, too. A little bit here and there is just right for us, and that's what we're doing for 4th of July weekend. Playing them here and there for you, those songs about America and independence and, you know, just a fun holiday weekend, I hope, for everybody. 30 minutes nonstop hits on the way with Neil Horan on Imagine Dragons and some more of those great patriotic tunes.
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0: Heat index value as high as 98 today. Sunny with a 30% chance of showers and thunderstorms this afternoon. Showers likely in the overnight. Possibly a thunderstorm. Mostly cloudy. Low around 69. Chance of precipitation 70%.

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0: 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Tomorrow, they're having the parade in Brooklyn. They'll start lining up at 9:30 on Irwin Street. 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
0: Percent chance of showers and thunderstorms mainly after 2. Sunny, hot today, 93, feels like 98. Showers, maybe a thunderstorm in the overnight, mostly cloudy with a low around 69. Chance of precipitation in the overnight,

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0: Heat index value as high as 98 today. Mostly sunny and a 30% chance of some showers and thunderstorms this afternoon. Showers likely this evening, maybe a thunderstorm. Mostly cloudy in the overnight with a low around 69.

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0: That was America Will Always Stand by Randy Travis on K105.3, Jackson's Hit Music. What's up, Jackson? You're listening with me, Kiki, on this fantastic Friday, which is also the 3rd of July. If you haven't noticed, we have so many patriotic songs playing throughout the day because we have the Red, White, and Blue Weekend going on. It's all of your favorite patriotic songs mixed in with all of your favorite hits. Perfect mix for the weekend. I just got to say, I am just so happy to kick it off with songs like this. Next up, we have songs like Choosin' Texas and Courtesy of the Red, White, and Blue by Toby Keith here in K105.3, Jackson's Hit Music.
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0: Forecast calls for a chance of showers with temperatures mainly around 93 degrees. You can expect heat index values around 99. Tonight, there's going to be a low around 70 with a chance of showers. Looking into tomorrow, a high near 95 with a chance of showers again. K-1-5.

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2: If you had to eat a crayon, what color would you choose?
3: Orange.
2: That's a good go. That's a good one. Some folks said yellow. That's our Facebook question this morning. Red, said Amber. Brianne said white. I would pretend that it was a mystery flavor of Airhead.
3: Oh, there you go.
2: Love that. Pink. Kelly said red.
3: I think pink would be a good one, too.
2: Let's see. I know somebody on...
3: How about that all these psychopaths really put thought into eating a crayon? How about that?
2: How about the psychopath that asked the question?
3: Right. Oh, yeah. Well, we can get into that.
2: A lot to think about this morning. We're asking the hard-hitting questions this morning.
3: That's right.
2: Conversation.
3: Do you prefer paste or glue?
2: Well, that's a conversation. But I do remember it was kindergarten or first grade when I found out that there were kids, my fellow classmates, that were eating paste and glue.
3: What the heck?
2: How am I? I'm wondering what they're strung out on now.
3: Right.
2: Those kids.
3: Crayons. Right.
2: Got American Girls. It's the new one from Harry Styles right now.
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0: That was America Beautiful by Ray Charles on K105.3, Jackson's Hit Music. I will always be a fan of Ray Charles. Any one of his songs, put it on loud. I love it. With it being the 4th of July weekend already, I'm going to call it the 4th of July weekend. I am thinking about kicking it off with some fun little facts. So stay tuned, and next hour we are going to kick off with some 4th of July fun, funny facts. Next up we have songs like American Oxygen by Rihanna, Rockabye, and so much more here in K105.3, Jackson's Hit Music.
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0: This Look at Your Weather is brought to you by Northwest Community Schools, the direction of greatness. Forecast calls for a chance of showers with temperatures remaining around 93 degrees. You can expect heat index values around 99. Tonight, there's going to be a low around 70 with a chance of showers. And tomorrow, a high near 95 with a chance of showers.

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0: That was the Star Spangled Banner by Whitney Houston on K105.3, Jackson's Hit Music. What's up, Jackson? You're listening with me, Kiki, on this fantastic Friday. I will always say that nobody can sing the Star Spangled Banner quite like Whitney Houston. That it's just nobody ever will be able to do it like her. They can try, but fact is, nobody can. Here is another fun fact about our national anthem, the Star Spangled Banner. It was created to the beat of an old English drinking song. I believe a lot of us know the theme on the 4th of July, so it kind of just makes sense. Next up, we have songs like Need Your Love and Rock the USA on K105.3, Jackson's Hit Music.
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0: 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IST, bring the heat since 1943. Forecast calls for some showers with temperatures mainly around 93 degrees. You can expect heat index values around 99. Tonight, there will be a low around 70 with a chance of showers. Tomorrow, a high near 95 with a chance of showers.

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3: Let's start off with this one. Firework or fart?
4: When you held it in too long.
3: Ouch. That one hurt.
4: You still need to let it creep out.
5: I need to see a doctor.
3: Right?
4: Firework or fart?
3: Well, it's a fart. I mean, a firework. It's a firework.
4: All right, what else you got? Can it be both?
3: It did sound like both. It started off with a firework. That's what it sounded like at first. That person really needs to find somebody to talk to.
4: I think so, too. Got to talk some things out.
3: Fireworks or farts? Yikes. That's a squeaker.
4: Yeah.
3: There's a fart. Firework or fart, everybody.
4: That's a firework?
3: Yeah, it's 100%.
4: But I've had some farts.
3: Yeah. And then it does like the shower, the afterward.
4: Gosh, that's annoying. Yes.
3: That's one of those snakes. Remember those?
4: Yeah.
3: The crappiest firework that's ever been invented. Here's another one. No apologies.
4: Listen to the end of it.
3: Sputters out. That's despicable. One more. Okay. Is it a firework or is it a fart?
4: Okay.
3: Finale of flagellants.
4: Yeah.
0: The Morning Gas with J-Rod and Mickey. 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
1: 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Oh, you mean the sunset?
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2: 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But just like the sunset,
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0: That was Man I Need by Olivia Dean on K105.3, Jackson's Hit Music. 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
0: Forecast calls for a chance of showers with temperatures mainly around 93 degrees. You can expect heat index values around 99. Tonight, there's going to be a low around 70 with a chance of showers. Looking into tomorrow, a high near 95 with a chance of showers again.

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0: That was Living in America by James Brown on K105.3, Jackson's Hit Music. What's up, Jackson? You're listening with me, Kiki, on this fantastic Friday, which is also the 3rd. The 3rd of July happens to be one of my favorite days of the whole year, and it is because of the celebrations in my hometown. I know some places don't do it quite like Hanover, but a lot of places are doing it big this year. It is the big 250, and nobody plans on doing it small. 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Next up, we have songs like Wildflower and Coming to America by Neil Diamond here in K105.3, Jackson's Hit Music.
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0: This Look at Your Weather is brought to you by Northwest Community Schools, the direction of greatness. Forecast calls for a chance of showers with temperatures mainly around 93 degrees. You can expect heat index values around 99. Tonight, there's going to be a low around 70 with a chance of showers. And tomorrow, a high near 95 with a chance of showers.

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0: That was Fever Dream by Alex Warren on K105.3, Jackson's Hit Music. 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
0: 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IST, bring the heat since 1943. The forecast calls for some showers with temperatures mainly around 93 degrees. You can expect heat index values around 99. Tonight, there will be a low around 70 with a chance of showers. Tomorrow, a high near 95 with a chance of showers.

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0: That was We're an American Band by Grand Funk Railroad on K105.3, Jackson's Hit Music. What's up, Jackson? You're listening with me, Kiki, on this fantastic Friday. You are listening to The Drive at 5 with our Red, White, and Blue weekend. It is brought to you by our wonderful sponsors, House of Umami and Michelob Ultra. Both are delicious, but one is to be enjoyed responsibly. 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
0: The forecast calls for a chance of showers with temperatures mainly around 93 degrees. You can expect heat index values around 99. Tonight, there's going to be a low around 70 with a chance of showers. Looking into tomorrow, a high near 95 with a chance of showers again.

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2: If you had to eat a crayon, what color would you choose?
3: Orange.
2: That's a good one. That's a good one. Some folks said yellow. That's our Facebook question this morning. Red, said Amber. Brianne said white. I would pretend that it was a mystery flavor of Airhead.
3: Oh, there you go.
2: Love that. Pink. Kelly said red.
3: I think pink would be a good one, too.
2: Let's see. I know somebody on...
3: How about that all these psychopaths really put thought into eating a crayon? How about that?
2: How about the psychopath that asked the question?
3: Right. Oh, yeah. Well, we can get into that.
2: A lot to think about this morning. We're asking the hard-hitting questions this morning.
3: That's right.
2: Conversation.
3: Do you prefer paste or glue?
2: Well, that's a conversation. But I do remember it was kindergarten or first grade when I found out that there were kids, my fellow classmates, that were eating paste and glue.
3: What the heck?
2: How am I? I'm wondering what they're strung out on now.
3: Right.
2: Those kids.
3: Crayons. Right.
2: Got American Girls. It's the new one from Harry Styles right now.
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0: 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The forecast calls for a chance of showers with temperatures remaining around 93 degrees. You can expect heat index values around 99. Tonight, there can be a low around 70 with a chance of showers. And tomorrow, a high near 95 with a chance of showers.

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0: That was God Bless America Again by Bobby Bear on K105.3, Jackson's Hit Music. I hope you guys enjoyed listening with me, Kiki, on this fantastic Friday, because I gotta get out of the studio. The Root Station Band is scheduled to play in Hanover at 8 o'clock for our first street dance in forever, and I'm not missing a second of it. 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I don't even think I need to tell you a specific place. 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
0: 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IST, bring the heat since 1943. The forecast calls for some showers, with temperatures being around 93 degrees. You can expect heat index values around 99. Tonight, there will be a low around 70 with a chance of showers. Tomorrow, a high near 95 with a chance of showers.

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2: Is it a firework or is it a fart?
3: Let's start off with this one. Firework or fart?
4: When you held it in too long.
3: Ouch. That one hurt.
4: You still need to let it creep out.
5: I need to see a doctor.
3: Right?
4: Firework or fart?
3: Well, it's a fart. I mean, a firework. It's a firework.
4: All right, what else we got? Can it be both?
3: It did sound like both. It started off with a firework, and that's what it sounded like at first. That person really needs to find somebody to talk to.
4: I think so, too. Gotta talk some things out.
3: Fireworks or farts? Yikes. That's a squeaker.
4: Yeah.
3: That's a fart. Firework or fart, everybody?
4: That's a firework?
3: Yeah, it's 100%.
4: But I've had some farts.
3: Yeah. And then it does, like, the shower, the afterward.
4: Gosh, that's annoying. Yes.
3: That's one of those snakes. Remember those?
4: Yes.
3: The crappiest firework that's ever been invented. Here's another one. No apologies.
4: End of it.
3: Sputters out. Oh, that's despicable. One okay, more. Okay. Is it a firework or is it a fart?
4: Okay.
3: Finale of flagellants.
4: Yeah.
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0: That was American Girls by Harry Styles on K105.3, Jackson's Hit Music. Next up, we have songs like The Thing I Love by Maxineedy Grammer, Too Sweet by Hozier, All About That Bass by Meghan Trainor, and so much more. 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
0: The forecast calls for a chance of showers, with temperatures mainly around 93 degrees. You can expect heat index values around 99. Tonight, there's going to be a low around 70 with a chance of showers. Looking into tomorrow, a high near 95 with a chance of showers again. K-1-5.

0: I don't know whose side I'm taking here, Jade. It's Nightly with Jade and Tyler, and a woman dumps boyfriend after he criticizes her eyebrow piercing.
1: I need more details before I can decide whose side I'm on.
0: Well, a woman says she broke up with her boyfriend after he repeatedly criticized her new nose piercing and made her feel bad about changing her appearance. She said he kept telling her the piercing looked unattractive and pressured her to remove it, even though it was something she had wanted for a long time.
1: Tyler, this is tricky because, I mean, if you're not into your person having their own self-expression and you're going to continue to make comments about it, it, to me, it's just not even giving compatible. That's like wishing that somebody you date did not have the tattoos they have. Like, sure, you can remove the piercings, but the hole's already there. And why would somebody want to kind of mute and tone down what they consider their own self-expression? I don't know about this one.
0: I don't know. I might have the guy's back on this because he met her without the nose piercing. Like, if he wanted to find a girl with a nose piercing, he wouldn't be with her in the first place. He'd find a girl with a nose piercing.
1: Ooh, you know what? I love that we keep it interesting. I love when we both are standing on our different sides. So now it's time for you guys to chime in. Whose side are you feeling? Who do you understand best and resonate with? 855-9JT. Hit us with a text right now.
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0: While the rest of us are refreshing social media and trying to zoom in on any little blurry photo we can, our resident Swiftie investigator is on the case.
1: Yeah. Becca Berger is boots on the ground tonight where it's all happening. She's got the latest clues, sightings, theories, wedding buzz, everything Taylor Swift and Travis Kelce. Becca, what are the Swifties talking about right now? What are we seeing?
2: Taylor and Travis tie the knot.
3: Hey, it's Becca Berger live from Swiftie Central. The wedding of not just the summer, but of the year looks to be underway. Empire State Building lit up in blue, apparently in celebration of Taylor's wedding to Travis Kelce. Guests arriving and getting into cars like Dakota Johnson, Gigi Hadid, Bradley Cooper, and Taylor's publicist, all arriving at Madison Square Garden, which looks to be, I mean, it's been many, many months leading up to this. Some people said yes, some people said absolutely not, but Madison Square Garden looks to be the venue for this wedding of Taylor Swift and Travis Kelce. That's the latest live from Swiftie Central. I'm Becca Berger.
1: Love it. Every time we check in with Becca, we find something new out. Becca, thank you so much.
0: Seriously, we're going to be sending her back into the Swiftie trenches and get another update later tonight. Becca Berger, our boots on the ground for all things Taylor and Travis this weekend.
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